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to the plaza, and what did I see? A big fat man from Calgary. I bet you $5 I can catch that man. I bet you $5 I can catch that man. To the front, to the back, to the seesaw side. To the front, to the back, to the seesaw side. I went to the doctor said, ooh, ah, I got a pain in my side. Ooh, ah, I got a pain in my stomach. Ooh, ah, I got a pain in my head. To the